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0: Yes, yes, officially in holiday mix mode. Welcome to your Club Star 94.5 4th of July mix. It's yours truly, DJ Kyle LaRue, setting it off on the ones and twos. Hope all is well. Hope you're staying safe this 4th of July holiday weekend. 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Let us know what's really good. Yours truly alongside DJ Nisi B and DJ Reggie B's putting the needle to the groove till midnight tonight. We are the station getting ready to qualify you to win your cabin for two aboard the One Voyage Cruise 2026 hosted by Ricky Smiley. 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

0: for your 4th of July. DJ Reggie B is working the mix right now. Yours truly, Kyle LaRue, with you here. We taking notes up in here. Yeah, Aaliyah, Chris Brown, Notorious B.I.G., and more all coming up in the mix. Stick around. 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

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I've got the Nisi D Dish Recap on the way. 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
1: You
0: want to
1: do this? 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So y'all be nice about it. All right. 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

0: Good morning, family. I'm Pastor Reva. You're listening to Star 94.5, the soul of Orlando, Sunday morning inspiration. Good morning, family, and happy second half of the year. We are in the first Sunday of July, but this is the second half of the year. Oh, we want to finish year strong with purpose, power, and praise. That is so vitally important. You know, I was just reading the other day about how several states are making cursive writing a requirement in schools once again. They said it's important that students are able to read our nation's founding and historical documents that were written in cursive. And I know my nephew, Harry, was asked to sign his name one time, and he didn't know. This was years ago. And he didn't know how to sign his name because he was never taught cursive. It's crazy. But you think about that, like in the natural sense, but also the spiritual sense. Sometimes we do have to visit the old landmarks, and it's good to be progressive. It's good to keep moving forward. But there's some old landmarks that we don't want to forget, and we don't want to forget for our children's sake, to teach them historically, culturally, and of course, spiritually.
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0: Good morning, family. I'm Pastor Reva. You're listening to Star 94.5, The Soul of Orlando. Sunday morning inspiration. Good morning and happy 250th anniversary. America is celebrating its independence. 250 years. And those of you that grew up in Florida, you already know the answer to this question. But do you know the city in Florida that is much older than 250 years? You got it. It is St. Augustine. It was first discovered more than 350 years ago, but it has helped define the United States. You know, there's so many times when I think about people when I, you know, I'm changing the subject, obviously, but when I think about people and older ones, and I look at them and I say, wow, what they must have gone through. Like, my parents are both 80, and we're all living together at the same time, but they have so much more history than I do. And sometimes you have to respect that with people. All the time you should respect that. We can be living with someone who is 90 years old, and we treat them as if they're nothing, or we treat them or disregard them because they're older, and maybe they're not as cognitively aware as they used to be. But remember their history. Remember who they were. Remember what they did. That is the same person. The spirit is the same. The shell might be different, but the spirit is the same. Take time to minister to those that are older. Take time to hear what they have to say, hear their history, hear their story, and take time by being patient with them in love.
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1: 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I'm Pastor Reva. Good morning, family. Well, it's that time now for Community Pulpit. Apostle Jay and Jennifer McKenzie, and they have a word that they're going to share with us.
2: Hello, saints of God. Good morning. Daniel said, in the last days, knowledge shall increase. That means knowledge would increase at an exponential level. We see that all around our society with robotics, quantum computing, and AI. Jesus came to equip you and train you so that you can be an overcomer that gets rewards. In the last days, he said, the saints would overcome. Go to church, get equipped for reigning with Christ when he comes by listening to the word of God and getting structure for your life to deal with the multiplication of knowledge. God bless you.
1: Tell us more about your ministry, the name of your ministry.
2: 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Our assignment is to equip the saints and raise up ministers with a passion for Christ that will walk in all the gifts of the Spirit. We not only preach, but we activate you into your ministry so that you can step out and do what God has called you to do.
1: Apostle Jay, Prophetess Jennifer McKenzie, how do you manage being a married couple?
3: 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You know, I would say being friends, forgiving, and being flexible, right? And also having other people, friends and other relatives and people who can speak into our lives and encourage us.
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0: of Orlando. It's Mark Young. And you know, if there's anybody that is a huge fan of 90s R&B, particularly Jodeci, besides me, because you know, Jodeci is like one of my favorite groups of all time. It would be Kirk Franklin. He was saying that he loves Jodeci, particularly Devontae Swing from Jodeci.
1: And I'm gonna tell you who I think that we slept on, that he should have been the name that really dominated the conversation of 90s black pop music. Devontae from Jodeci. You remember the sound that Jodeci brought in? Because they were church boys. But yeah. Devontae's production, if you listen to those Jodeci records, Devontae, I think, is a name that we miss and forget when it comes to popular black music.
0: Oh, man, Jodeci, they got so many hits, and I'll be playing some more Jodeci, but hang close so I get all your favorite music on the way. Olivia Dean, Man I Need, also Freddie Jackson, You Are My Lady, hang close.
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It's Mark Young. Mariah, Boyz II Men now on The Soul of Orlando.

0: think of 90s R&B, you definitely think of that right there. No diggity. That was actually the lead single from Blackstreet's second studio album, Another Level. Definitely making history on that one. It's Star 94.5, The Soul of Orlando. It's Mark Young. And, you know, you can hang out with us when Usher and Chris Brown come to Florida, because they're going to be right there in the Bay, though. Yeah, Raymond James Stadium. And you can go ahead and put yourself in the running for those tickets. 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I was to see Chris Brown and Usher live at Raymond James Stadium, December the 11th. All right, go to the contest page and check it out. Hang close, though. More of your favorite music on the way. Lauryn Hill, Can't Take My Eyes Off You, and Khalid with Talk coming up.
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